Lazenby have promised to tell you today how to become a space cadet

0: very simple thing from space to, because the potato head is a very simple rhythm, a 24-hour rhythm. It doesn't have a complicated life pattern. If the potato cannot survive out of the Earth's sphere of influence, then I would be very, very cautious if I were with the total problem of sending man out into outer space until I had found out what it was.
1: I saw top secret documents saying that an unidentified flying object had landed. I saw top secret documents saying that an unidentified flying object had landed.

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The brother's gonna work it out.

0: Okay, could you bug your eyes out just a little bit?
1: Yeah, that's cool.
0: I mean, you know, real ghetto. Okay, we'll shoot the video over here. We need a, like, a street area. You know, where's some kids with some old kids? Where's the gold chain?
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4: Mi ez tipsó? 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

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Cold one, 87 outer edges is the killer soul's fury. If an early journeyman, paint a picture, cha, cha, paint a picture, cha, cha, cha. Feel the weight, the stick, take your break down, the transmitter, load the hurts, on top of hurts, we go to work, the heavy hitter, heavy hitter, heavy hitter, heavy hitter, heavy hitter, heavy hitter, heavy hitter.

always knew what I was. But I hated the thought of other people knowing what I was. Because we hide in plain sight all the time. There's so many of us.